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we are, you will become a parasite absorbing souls. We suck your culture, brains, energy, implant your genes to our collective

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0: Opus. 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
1: You were sleepified, lost in the land of Nod from the neck up. The original comatose kid crawling out of bed at 3 o'clock. You were like, oh my god, the afternoon came as a bit of a shock. You were hogging the slow lane to nowhere fast wouldn't be told. Then fell through the double doors at the end of the road and crashed head first into the motherlode. Knowledge, a free gift. All your birthdays and Christmases come at once. Like you'd stumbled into the gilded pyramids. Like you were finally crawling out of your mummified chrysalis. You flew with the Wright brothers, plodded with dinosaurs, sailed on the Titanic, felt the shockwaves of two world wars, climbed Everest in your trainers,

Sunshine through high windows, igniting the pages. Books paving the way out of the dark ages. Illumination, bud, like morning breaking.

carols and alcoves meandered for miles in the rabbit warren of hard drives, folders and files. He tasted black cardamom and grains of paradise for the first time, considered the eternal, contemplated the divine, opened up hidden stairwells, cubbyholes and locked doors in your mind. Walkabout, moonwalk, marathon, scuba dive, skydive, safari. He rode the Mongolian steppe, the American prairie. Turns out it's not such a long way to Tipperary. He split the atom, invented Bitcoin, disproved eminent Victorians, cooked up dynamite, isolated Californium. You learned how to play the piano accordion.

cookies and targeted ads. Escape the algorithms. 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
0: They didn't call my mama Mrs. Nothing. 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

LRT Opus. 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
1: 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But I remember watching Threads and growing up in fear. 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

you something fun to wear that goes along with all your feelings. 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I can be your nurse or something, bring you watermelon nicotine.

off the rails and no one's coming to get us. I think I like it here, so I'm gonna let them forget us.